0: And third, no one out.
1: Yeah, rare right-on-right changeup from Elder there. And I think what saved Bryce there was Vladdy was out in front a little bit, caught that off the end of the bat, keeping it in the park.
0: Yastrzemski got to it quickly and then forced the Blue Jays to hold Lucas at third base. Here comes Jeremy Hefner, Braves pitching coach. So now Elder, who had worked ahead to the leadoff man Lucas, gave up a single to him on a 3-2 pitch. Then Guerrero able to hit a missile down the left field line to one hop the wall and left. Dylan Dodd up and tossing in the Braves bullpen now. So now Bryce needs some swing and miss stuff. He faces Dalton Varsho, whom he struck out in the fourth inning. Also Varsho with a pop out to the catcher. Elder goes back to work. This guy's been a good contact hitter this season. First pitch to Varsho, ball high and outside. They say that his contact rate this year is up 10% from last year. And a lot of balls in play. 1-0 pitch. Missed low, two balls, no strikes.
1: Yeah, Varsho made a big change this offseason to his swing to flatten it out a little bit, make more contact. He's always been a big pull air guy, and that creates a lot of home runs, but it also creates a lot of swing and miss.
0: 2-0 and a ground ball foul down the first baseline over by the Braves dugout. Now, I think the scouting report you gave us for the Blue Jays sets them up for success in a situation like this, second and third, no one out. You're looking for contact. Mm-hmm. And find a way to tie the game. And they've been so good at making contact, not striking out much as a team. Don't walk much, but they don't swing and miss much at all. Meanwhile, the Flags working overtime out there in right center. That's a really strong wind in from left center, blowing left to right across the outfield. 2-1 on a fly ball to left field. Yastrzemski coming in, under it, makes the catch. Tagging from third base, Lucas. Here's the throw from left. One hop throw slightly up the first baseline, and the game is tied. It was slightly off the mark. That one hops directly to Sandy. Maybe they have a play. That ties the game 3 apiece with a runner at second. One down here in the sixth inning. RBI number 17 for Dalton Varsho. One out for Ernie Clement. Folks, Napa is a proud partner of your Atlanta Braves with America's largest network of parks and care. Napa has all the bases covered when it comes to your ride. Tied at 3 in the top of the sixth. Ground ball to third base, taken on a friendly bounce by Riley. On the run, he fires over. That's in time for the out. 2 away.
1: And that's a big out for Elder. You know, you get a really good contact hitter out without the runner advancing from second. We mentioned, you know, this Blue Jays offense, good at moving, keeping the stations moving, you know, keep putting the ball in play. So you got that second out, now you just got to get one more.
0: Got to go through the rookie, Yohendrick Piñango. He's had a big day, 2 for 2, 2 singles. There's a ball low and outside. I think we mentioned this rookie batting over 320 against right-handed pitchers, and he's batting 346 this year with runners in scoring position. And he hits a fly ball towards medium depth right center field. Michael Harris is there. He makes the squeeze, and that wraps up the top of the sixth inning. But the Blue Jays tie the game. A run on 2 hits, also a sac fly, no errors, and a man left. We advance to the bottom of the sixth inning, tied at 3.
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0: All tied up, three apiece into the bottom of the sixth inning. Matt Olson leads off of the Braves. Still Gausman out there about to deal his 79th pitch of the game. First pitch to Olson. And he misses low of the fastball. Matt's leading it off in the Georgia Lottery home run jackpot inning. If the Braves hit a homer here in the bottom of the sixth inning, our contestant Thomas DeLuca in Griffin, Georgia, will win 1,450 big ones. Here's the 1-0 pitch on the way to Olson. Taking for a ball low and outside. If you'd like to enter for your chance to win at least $1,000 from the Georgia Lottery, just like our contestant Thomas, visit 680thefan.com/GA Lottery. Georgia Lottery today could be the day. Matt Olson flexing his muscles in Cincinnati on that last road trip. Hit a homer up there. 2-0 pitch and a high fly ball way up there to deep right field. Does the wind have it? Back at the wall. Go! A skyduster to right, way up there into the twilight, and it dropped into the chop house. And Matt Olson gives the Braves the lead 4-3 in the bottom of the sixth inning. I think that went higher than it went far.
1: He definitely had the height. You just didn't know if it had the depth. That might be one of the highest launch angle home runs in the league this season, but they all count the same. We'll take it.
0: Just made a winner out of Thomas DeLuca in Griffin, Georgia, who just won $1,450. And the Braves with the lead. Here's Ozzie Albies. Ozzie takes the ball low and in. Well, we've mentioned it three or four times tonight, that breeze out to right. And once it went as high as it did, I felt like if that's up into that wind, there's no way that's staying in. And when it came down, it looked like somebody dropped it out of an airplane. There's a ball outside. Two balls, no strikes.
1: Did you see where it landed?
0: I didn't.
1: In the bushes.
0: So just right on the other side of that, those bricks.
1: Just crept right over.
0: Here's the 2-0 pitch. There's a ball outside. I tell you, and when it went to the apex of its flight, I lost it. So I'm just focused on those front few rows of the chop house and also the right fielder Pinyango to make a reaction. And I just saw the fans react that I knew it was gone. I never even saw it come down. That was Matt's 17th homer of the year. He's 2-for-3 with a double and a homer. And that's his third career homer off Kevin Gausman. 3-0, check swing, did not go, ball four.
1: So Olson hit that 110 off the bat, but he hit it at 49 degrees, basically straight up. And the expected batting average on that profile ball is just 120. Normally that falls into an outfielder's glove. But he had just enough strength to hit it in the bushes.
0: Let me know if you get the height of that one. That was so far up in the air. Dominic Smith swings and misses, nothing and one. I mean, Matt hits all sorts of different home runs, but I don't know that anybody hits higher home runs than Matt does. Brandon Fisher up and tossing in their bullpen. Smith swings and misses over a splitter.
1: So that ball peaked at 193 feet high. 7.5 seconds of hang time. That's just ridiculous.
0: 7.5 seconds?
1: That's right.

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2: Parked up the middle. That's going to advance Ozzie up to third base. Backhanding Clement. And he throws over to first base for the out. He went just to the shortstop side of second, about 10 feet back of the bag. That becomes a 4-3 put out, two down. Braves had back-to-back two-out base hits in the third inning by Olsen and Albies to score a run. Now looking for a two-out base hit for Mike Yastrzemski to drive in Ozzie from third base. First pitch to Yaz. He swings and misses at a splitter. Yastrzemski with a double as well as a strikeout in this game. Righty-lefty matchup. Oh, want a lunge and a miss at another splitter. Seven strikeouts for Gausman to this point. He's way ahead of Yastrzemski, nothing and two. 4-3 Braves, bottom of the sixth. Gausman up to 93 pitches for the game. Both teams still have their starting pitchers in this one. Is 0-2. Fouled off into the second deck along the left field line. Trying to cash in that walk. That's how Ozzie reached, and he's over there at third base. 0-2 pitch. Missed the inside corner with a fastball. Braves got a homer by Matt Olson to lead off the bottom of the sixth inning. Retook the lead. Both teams with one home run as Kazuma Okamoto hit one for the Blue Jays in the second. 1-2 to the plate. Swung on, missed. Fastball got him. That's now eight strikeouts for Kevin Gausman. That ends the bottom of the sixth inning. Braves get one run, leave another stranded at third. A homer by Olson gives the Braves a 4-3 lead going to the seventh.
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0: One of baseball's great ballparks, two historic teams, and a weekend built for drama.
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2: 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Baseball, Shohei Ohtani. 18th straight game reaching base, second longest active streak in Major League Baseball. In fact, Ohtani right out of the gate doing

0: And they've won a lot of these guys. So that's what you rest on. It for me as a coach, I have all the confidence in the world. No matter where the flows go, we're not going to get into a panic mode by any means.
1: And now they take game one on the road. How about trying to take both on the road?
0: Oh, that's the same. Yeah, with focus. We momentum swings happen quickly. We want to keep the momentum on our side, so there's no question we're looking to get two.
1: Game two coming up on Thursday. SportsCenter All Night continues. It's ESPN Radio.
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3: The Stanley Cup Final on ABC is more than a quest for the cup. It's 134 years of putting it all

0: kicked them on their heels 25 seconds into the game. 99.9 The Fan.
1: Here's Nikolai Ehlers playing his way around Theodore. Ehlers coming in, snaps a shot, he scores! Carolina right off the bat! It's 1-0, 25 seconds into game one. Nikolai Ehlers gets the Canes on the board.
2: Number four.
0: Baseball, Guardians pull away from the Yankees, getting a key hit with the bases loaded. Tom Hamilton, WTAM.
3: The 1-2, swung on line toward right

0: I just want to be her. I just want to be her so bad.
1: That is correct.
2: Put the man inside of Truest. Man, you're
1: there
2: amazing.
1: We go.
3: He's what going an accomplishment. In for Braves Country Fest. Again, we had somebody win the first contest, mm-hmm. John, on the first call. Yesterday, it took us about 3 or 4 callers. Today, Ben was ready to go from Rome, Georgia. So all of the folks that called in, and I just saw Glenn from Atlanta pop up, you still have a shot at glory, as we will be doing this tomorrow and on Friday as well.
4: Good stuff there by Ben. I will tell you, this one was a little easier than yesterday.
5: It's
4: because
5: a lot easier.
4: This was called a repeat. She does the same lyrics. It's one, then another, then the same one, then the same one.
3: Well, it could be a trick question, too.
4: If you don't know, that's not a hater. It's just, I'm facting.
3: Yeah, if you don't know, you might have gotten in first and tried to fool your way through it.
4: Right.
3: You can't fool your way through an Ella Langley song. So congratulations to Ben. He's going in the Braves Fest on June 13th, Country Fest on Braves Country Fest Night, and you have a chance tomorrow and Friday to do so as well. You know who else can go? Drake London can go. He can buy a whole bunch of tickets.
4: He sure can.
3: He can take a whole bunch of people.
5: He can
3: get a suite.
5: Have a private concert if he wanted.
3: He can rent out the whole building if he wants to, as he gets a 4-year, $140 million deal, $100 million reportedly guaranteed. So congratulations to him. And now the dominoes begin to fall. You had a chance maybe to break bread with Kyle Pitts. Weren't so sure, and so you put the franchise tag on him. Next up will be Bijan Robinson, and then we'll see how the quarterback situation transpires on if you're going to have to pay a quarterback in the next few years. But right now, Drake London, the big number off the board for Falcons that need to be taken care of, and now he has his financial future set. I think he has demonstrated he's tough. He can be the go-to guy. He's your number one wide receiver. He helps put you in positions to win, and he is not the reason why you haven't been a winning organization. Get him an offensive line, and you get him a coach and a quarterback, and I think this guy could be one of the best wide receivers in football for the next 4 years.
4: Look, he's produced, maybe not to the level of guys that are making the money that he is, and I know there's going to be some pushback on the cash. My thing is, you can manipulate the cap any way you want. Whether it was 35 average annual value or it was 30, is it really going to make a difference in what the Falcons are trying to do? What you've done is you've locked up your guy. Mm-hmm. And now, as his career goes along, you can move money. You can manipulate money. They've done it in the past. Jake Matthews has probably had his contract restructured 3 or 4 different times. You're going to re-up with Bijan. You're going to go ahead and sign him to probably about $20 million per year.
6: Bijan.
4: Yes, you've paid a lot of money, Bijan or Bijan.
6: Bijan.
4: You've paid a lot of money for these guys to be in tow for a long time, but it's going to give you an opportunity to figure out who your quarterback is.
5: Yeah.
4: Either they're on the roster or they're in the draft this upcoming year.
5: And if they're in the draft, right, and they go in 27, there's a 4-year contract that lines up exactly with London.
4: Right.
5: So we'll see.
3: And, you know, for those that say, well, his numbers aren't there, he's not Justin Jefferson. And nobody's Justin Jefferson. Jamar sure. Chase and Justin Jefferson, the best wide receivers in football. And you look at who he's been catching the ball from. 3 of the quarterbacks his last 4 years are not with the team anymore.
4: Right.
3: So he's had to go mm-hmm. through transition with Marcus, almost called his name, with a quarterback who slithered out of town, Desmond Ridder, and Kirk Cousins. The only one left is Michael Penix Jr., and there's no guarantee he'll be the starter or the guy who finishes the season as quarterback for the Atlanta Falcons. So Drake London has been more than relevant and been more of a problem, no matter who has been throwing the football to him, and I think that's a sign of who he is. He's not complaining about who's throwing the ball, and we saw what happened with A.J. Brown. He didn't like the system and couldn't work out something with Jalen Brown up there and Jalen Hurts up there, and so he's not complaining. He's done his job, mm-hmm. and I think he is worthy of this contract.
4: Yeah, and it's, you know what, it's Ian Cunningham's first big move.
5: Yes.
4: So, yeah, signing some of the guys you did in the offseason, whatever, is a lot of 1-year deals. The draft, mm-hmm. you didn't have a first-round pick, so you didn't really get to show your mettle there. This is your first big move of getting somebody where they're going to have an opportunity to be here a long time. If it works out, great move. If it blows up and Drake London's not good, Ian Cunningham will start to be questioned very quickly about giving out an extension of this value.
3: Now, who's next?
4: It's what Bijan. Saying, Gilly. It's Bijan.
5: Yeah, no, gotta
3: you
5: be
3: franchise
5: right.
3: Bijan.
5: I'd be shocked if it's Kyle Pitts.
3: Do you? And there you go. Kyle Pitts, I think, is going to be the man out as far as the big contract here in Atlanta. Do you franchise Bijan because of the volatility of the running back position and the brutality of that position? Or do you just do what you did with Drake London? Don't mess around with a guy who means much to the franchise and much to the city.
4: So it depends on how you want to do this. So he's under contract this year. He counts 6.9 against the cap as Bijan. Next year, you've already picked up the fifth-year option. It's 11.3, but that's all guaranteed money. Mm-hmm. And the reason I say it's depending on how you want to manipulate it, if you re-sign him after this year, you can convert money into signing bonus. You lower the base salary where his cap hit won't be as big in 2027. So you can move. I'm not playing the game with Bijan Robinson. And I know folks are going to say, that's not how you do running back. You sign him to the fifth year, and then you franchise tag him the next year, and maybe even double franchise tag him if by then, you know, you're going to be 27 years old.
5: And you're talking 3 years later where the running back market will be? Right. Is that kind of where?
4: And it may go down because Saquon Barkley's going to come off the books. Yep. Derrick Henry's going to come off the books. So there may, Christian McCaffrey, there's not going to be as many $20 million backs where the franchise tag may not be as high.
3: You just called out some names. Saquon Barkley, do you need to monkey around with how much you need to pay him?
4: Because guess what? Saquon wanted the hell out of town. He wanted out of wanted out of New York.
3: Christian McCaffrey, when he's healthy, do you need to monkey around with what he's worth? Derrick Henry, do you need to monkey? So we don't need to monkey around with Bijan Robinson.
4: Do you put Bijan in the category of those three guys?
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3: 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Ian Cunningham has come in with the draft, with free agency, and with what he's had to start, where he did have a boatload of picks and he did have a whole bunch of money. When the Bucks clear up next year, that could be a huge transition year for the Atlanta Falcons. All right, coming up, we say goodbye to a guy who leaves things with us for a lifetime when we return here in the locker room on The Fan, 680 and 93.7 FM.
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6: 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Into the Braves bullpen.
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4: 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Braves pick up another win. 4-3 over the Blue Jays. They're now 41-20 on the year. Bryce Elder picks up the dub. 7:15 tonight, game two of that series. Going to be your first pitch. 6 o'clock, Barrett and Chris will have you with the forward leadoff show. Grant Holmes going to get the ball. 8:30 tip tonight from San Antonio. Game one of the NBA Finals. It'll be Knicks and Spurs, a rematch of the 99 NBA Finals. Georgia going to play in the Super Regionals. They have to play at 11 a.m. on Saturday. Will be their first game. Trey Clement at 4 for 141 extension with the Falcons. Tim Hyers in studio at 11:30 here on The Fan.

0: Scott Cross for his inaugural year at the helm. 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

0: We're doing the thing on a Wednesday with Chuck and Chernoff till the Braves and Blue Jays do their thing. Game two of their three-game series tonight is yours here on The Fan. 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Hello to the YouTube babies. Chuck and Chernoff is all driven by Jim Ellis Cadillac.
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0: 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Our friend Heath Klein, kind enough to pinch hit. So we'll start the hour by saying hello to Heath.
2: Hello, Matt.
0: Hello, Heath Bar.
2: Hey, man.
0: Hey, man.
2: Guess what?
0: What?
2: Hey, look, I grew up in Tampa Bay, okay? Yeah. I grew up in Tampa.
0: Yeah.
2: Tampa Bay is a body of water.
0: I've heard that. I like when we get a good chuckle out of Heath over a body of water. It is pretty funny. Heath, you're going to have to do your best.

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2: 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Kiss it goodbye. Two-run home run, Matt Olson.
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4: 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And Chris, the Braves do a great job with giveaways and fan interaction and things like that. Today is Drake Baldwin hockey jersey. We're in America. Hockey jersey